0: Now, contrary to popular belief, kids, and let me level with you. This stuff can give you brain damage.
1: What about the other tests?
0: Make no mistake about that.
1: What about the other tests?
0: It can. I know they've had other tests where they say it doesn't harm you, but believe me, kids, this stuff is dangerous.

Yeah, talk about the attacks. Talk about the pendavad. I'm gonna go and eat video with the head from Melon and Gummy with the Vodo. And Sight, Pedro Sight, Zidera, SRG. The Mar Sleever, Hip Hop Kamikaze. Cause my horse, Zina, been the free job. In the Isle Grey, Ground Zero. With the SRG, Losky.

ship is free, or it is sinking, depending on how you see it. You cage your mind, or are you free yet? Depending on how you see the times, the world divides or closely bind. But I just wanna hear a good beat. I just wanna, I just wanna, I just wanna.

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Hello, everybody. 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

0: been at attention.
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3: How about a look at you? 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
5: Concentrating all his energy.

We were just listening to David Fathead Newman off his album Keep the Spirits Singing. The song was Melody for Mr. C, and the personnel were David Newman on tenor saxophone, Stephen Turr on trombone, John Hicks on piano, Steve Novosel on bass, Winard Harper on drums, and Steve Kroon on percussion. That album was released in 2001 on High Note Records. Up next, a short Bill Evans set. We'll listen to The Two Lonely People and Blue and Green off his album Blue and Green.

Twitter, twit. I know the tune. This is love. This is it.

That was the concertino for harp and chamber orchestra, Opus 45, of Ernst von Dohnányi. We heard a performance by harpist Clifford Lantaff and the BBC Philharmonic Orchestra, under the direction of Matthias Bammert. That recording came from a Chandos compact. Next is music of Luigi Boccherini. This is his string quartet, Opus 39, in A major. We'll hear a performance by the Boccherini Quartet. And this recording comes from a Channel Classics compact disc. Once again, this is the String Quartet in A major, Opus 39 of Luigi Boccherini.